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And listen to what I gotta say. Timberland. Don't you know I am the man? Rock shows here in Japan. 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

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That's August Alsina featuring I Am Sue and Problem. That's called Numb.

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1: 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It's the Weekend Jams. We're doing the love lines for you. Charlie Wilson, My Girl is a Dime. And if you would like to be on the radio, give me a call. I'm Sergio. 206-325-1420. It's the Quiet Storm. I'm in need of love, aren't you? This is Jodeci. What about us?

between. It's the Weekend Jams, Quiet Storm, Love Lines with Sergio on KYZ and KBMS. We really enjoyed you. Did you enjoy yourself? Hopefully you did. Again, I'm Sergio. We're now new in Portland, Oregon on KBMS 1480 as well as 97.5 FM, giving you what you need, coming to you straight from Seattle. All right, it's time for me to get on out of here. I'm Sergio, of course. To love is a painful thrill, not to love, more painful still. But oh, it's the worst of pain to love and not be loved again. I love you more than I did yesterday and much less than I will tomorrow. You think about that. I'll see you next time. Bye-bye now.

0: on that horse. 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Wow. New York, just like I pictured it. Skyscrapers and everything.
1: Hey, brother. Hey, come here, Slick. Hey, huh? you look hip, man. Hey, you wanna make yourself $5, man?
0: Yeah, brother.
1: Hey, look here, run this
0: time.
1: Across the street for me right quick, okay? Run this across the street for me.
0: Hey. What? Huh? I don't know. What? I'm just going across the street.
2: Shut your mouth.
0: Oh, no. What I do?
3: 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Put your hands behind your back. Let's go.
4: A jury of your peers having found you guilty. 10 years.
0: What?
5: Come on. Get in that cell, nigger.
0: God. No.

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And we would like to bring to you the stars of our show, all the way from the Windy City, the fabulous, the insurmountable, the incomparable.

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0: every Saturday from 11 a.m. to 7 p.m. It's Throwback Saturday. Oh, you love the old cuts? Let's see how sharp your IQ is on old school cuts. You name the song in 3 seconds.
1: Oh, no, I got that one. I got that one for sure, for sure. Al Green, Tired of Being Alone.
0: Oh, come on.
1: Ah, wait until the chorus.
0: You got to make quicker than that. Let's see about this one here.
1: All right, got it. James Brown, that's my Big Payback. That's easy. That's easy. I got that. Come on now. Give me something challenge. Give me a challenge.
0: You want a hard one. What do you think it is? Time's up.
1: Oh,
0: time's
1: no. Up. This is like time's a wedding up. Song.
0: Time's
1: for
0: up.
1: Sure.
0: How about this one here, bro?
1: I should have kept my mouth closed now. I can't hear this challenge.
0: Oh, you don't know? How about this one here?
1: Hey, boom. Give me a Steve Harvey. The butt. Doing the butt. Hey.
0: Throwback Saturday. Every Saturday from 11 a.m. to 7 p.m. right here at 1620 KY.
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3: Somebody give God some glory. Did anybody come to lift him up? How many know that he's worthy? Somebody say hallelujah. Somebody tell him thank you. How many know that God has got some stuff for you? Amen. You believe that? But see, he's a holy God, and there are some things in your life that may separate you from God. I don't know what those things are. You got to look in your own mirror and say, it may be an ungodly relationship. Amen. It may be some type of addiction. Amen. But whatever it is, you got to love yourself better than that. How many know that before you can love anybody, you got to love yourself? The song says, I love me better than that.

You see, we all have our own personal journey to experience. So how are you traveling your journey? What are you learning? Who are you touching? How are you growing? Does your journey glorify God's name? You see, in Matthew 25, Christ tells the story of a Lord that called his three servants to him and gave them gifts, see?

0: To one servant he gave 5 talents, and to the second servant he gave 2. And to the last he gave 1. And then they began their journeys. The ones with the 5 and 2 talents doubled their gifts that were given to them, and they presented them back to the Lord, and they found favor with him. And they were given even more, because see, in the word it says they were found to be faithful over a few things and were made rulers over many. But see, the servant that was given 1 talent was afraid that he would lose it, or afraid somebody would come and steal it from him. So he wasn't dealing in faith, see. So he took his talent and he buried it in the ground. And when it came time to present it back to the Lord, he didn't find favor. So his talent was taken away and given to the servant that had many. So again, I ask you, what are you doing with your talents? And if this talent is this gift of life from God, what are you doing with your life? How are you living your life? How are you traveling your journey? Are you afraid to touch somebody, or afraid to let somebody touch you? At the end of the day, are you going to be able to stand before the Lord and hear him say, "Well done, my faithful servant"? Or will he say, "Depart from me, I never knew you"? How are you living your journey? Think about it. Think about it.
1: Well, good morning, Vancouver and Portland. This is Angela. It's 10 minutes after 5 on this beautiful Sunday morning. And you know when I'm always here? When I start off my show playing Miss Shirley Murdoch with her single entitled "I Love Me." Better than that, and then you just heard from Mr. Howard Hewitt with the single titled "The Journey." Think about it, and it's off of his album entitled "The Journey." And before we continue on, let's keep in prayer at families who've lost loved ones due to COVID or any other tragedy. So let's keep them in prayer. And let's keep in prayer of all citizens in all 50 states. And as always, I'm going to continue my rally cry. Coming up, you're going to hear from Sounds of Blackness with their single entitled "Royalty." And from The Whispers with their single entitled "How Long." Yes, how long do we have to continue on with the chaos? Let's come back and show love, compassion, and respect for each other. And keep it tuned here to 1480 KBMS.

Well, good morning, Vancouver and Portland. This is Angela. It's 20 minutes after 5 on this beautiful Sunday morning. And you just heard from the Whispers with their single entitled How Long. And then starting off the set, you heard from Sounds of Blackness with their single entitled Royalty. Well, coming up, you're going to hear from Take 6 with their classic single entitled Love's a Need of Love Today. Yes, we do need to bring all that back. And it's off of the Beautiful World album. And then you're going to hear from the late, great Mr. George Duke with his single entitled Change the World. And it's off of his album entitled Dreamweaver. So, keep it tuned here to 1480 KBMS.

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6: With all the problems we face in the world today, I know it's difficult to believe that a single person or a group of people can possibly make a difference. But every solution begins with a dream. And a dream is the substance of things hoped for, and hope put into action can be the beginning of something profound. My wish is that this

Well, good morning, Vancouver and Portland. This is Angela. It's about 29 minutes to 6, and you just heard from George Duke, along with his many friends, with the single entitled Change the World. And again, that's off of his album entitled Dreamweaver. And then starting off the set, you heard from Take 6 with their classic single entitled Love's a Needed Love Today. Yes, we do need a lot of that today. And it's off of the Beautiful World album. Well, coming up, you're going to hear from Cheryl Fortune with her single entitled Fighters. And that's off of her album entitled Simply Cheryl. And this single I dedicated out there to the many men and women who are survivors of any kind of abuse. You're also going to hear from Beverly Crawford with her classic single entitled No Weapon. And you're going to hear from Sounds of Blackness again with their single entitled Time for Healing. And it's off the album with the same title. So keep it tuned here to 1480 KBMS.

3 years ago, my mom, my sweetheart, who had type 2 diabetes, died of heart disease. We didn't know that if you have diabetes, you are 2 to 4 times more likely to develop cardiovascular disease. And what's truly shocking to me is that millions of people living with diabetes aren't aware of their increased risk for heart disease. What will it take to sink in? 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

Well, good morning, Vancouver and Portland. This is Angela. It's about 10 minutes to 6, and you just heard from Sounds of Blackness with their single entitled Time for Healing. And again, that's off of the album with the same title. Before that, you heard from Beverly Crawford with her single entitled No Weapon, and then Start Not the Set. You heard from Cheryl Fortune with her single entitled Fighters, and that's off of her album entitled Simply Cheryl. And that single I dedicated out there to the many men and women who are survivors of any kind of abuse. Well, to take you to the top of the hour, you're going to hear the classic single from the Boys Choir of Harlem entitled Children of the World. And again, it's off their one and only album entitled The Sound of Hope. So, keep it tuned here to 1480 KBMS.

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Come and experience the message Sunday mornings at New Freedom Assembly Church of God in Christ, 936 Northeast Beach, where Lamar D. Hardy Sr. is pastor. For more information, you can call the church office at 503-284-0854. That's 503-284-0854.

heaven, make some noise. Stand up on your feet and put

Well, good morning, Vancouver and Portland. This is Angela. It's about 23 minutes after 6, and you just heard from Artists for Global Unity with their single entitled Why Oh Why. Before that, you heard from Dathan Thigpen with his single entitled This Joy. Before that, you heard from Norman Hutchinson with the single entitled Shot Like You Got It, and then Start Not the Set. You heard from Marcus Jordan, along with Terrence James, with the single entitled My Life. Well, coming up, you're going to hear from Portland Zone, Johanna McCoy, and Ricky D. Harrison, with the single entitled Bring It to Jesus. You're going to hear from Danielle Stevens with her single entitled Favor, from Cara Nicole with her single entitled God Is Great, and from Marquita Knight with the single entitled Let Your Glory Fall. So, keep it tuned here to 1480 KBMS.

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Well, good morning, Vancouver and Portland. This is Angela. It's almost a quarter to seven, and you just heard from Marquita Knight with her single entitled Let Your Glory Fall. Before that, you heard from Cara Nicole with the single entitled God is Great. Before that, you heard from Danielle Stevens with her single entitled Favor. And then starting out the set, you heard from Portland Zone Johanna McCoy, along with Ricky D. Harrison, with the single entitled Bring It to Jesus. Well, coming up, you're going to hear from Anthony Iden Hill with the single titled It's Gonna Happen. And you're going to hear from Walter Hawkins, Joel Barnes, John Webb Jr., along with David Brown with the single titled Better Days. So keep it tuned here to 1480 KBMS.

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0: Well, good morning, Vancouver and Portland. This is Angela. It's 5 minutes to seven, and you just heard from Walter Hawkins, along with Joel Barnes, John Webb Jr., and David Brand with the single titled Better Days. And then starting up the set, you heard from Anthony Iden Hill with the single titled It's Gonna Happen. Well, to take it to the top of the hour, you're going to hear from Bishop Dan Willis, along with All Nations Choir with the single titled Praise Him. So, keep it tuned here to 1480 KBMS.
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0: that's in the choir set, baby. Yes, it is. Anybody still singing the choir? Where you at, choir members? God bless you. Oh, yeah. Praise.
1: Well, good morning, Vancouver and Portland. This is Angela. It's about 9 minutes after 7. And you just heard from Brent Jones with his single entitled Praise in the Choir. Stan, we ain't playing. And then starting off the set, you heard from Sons of Blackness with their single entitled Juneteenth Celebration, which is happening this Friday. What a way to start off the week. Let me remind you what we have going on this morning. Coming up in the next hour from 8 to 9 is the Truth Broadcast hosted by the Reverend Ruth Saunders along with the Reverend Robert L. Manaway. Then following the Truth Broadcast from 9 to 10 is the Prayer Hour. And then when I finish the Prayer Hour from 10 to 1, I will be continuing to play some classic gospel music. And when I officially sign off at 1, we'll be joining our sister station in Seattle as we continue to bring God's praise. Well, coming up, you're going to hear from the Walls Group with a single entitled Perfect People, and from Kirk Franklin along with Molly Music with a single entitled Give Me. So keep it tuned here to 1480 KBMS.

Well, good morning, Vancouver and Portland. This is Angela. It's 20 minutes after 7. And you just heard from Kirk Franklin, along with Mally Music, with the single entitled Give Me. And then starting out the set, you heard from the Walls Group with their single entitled Perfect People. Well, coming up, you're going to hear from Lecrae with their single entitled All I Need Is You. You're going to hear from a gospel artist named Jamie Grace, the single entitled Beautiful Day, and you're going to hear from Erica Campbell with the single entitled You Are. So, keep it tuned here to 1480 KBMS.

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Well, good morning, Vancouver and Portland. This is Angela. It's almost 25 minutes to 8, and you just heard from Erica Campbell with her single entitled You Are. Before that, you heard from Jamie Grace with her single entitled Beautiful Day. And then starting out the set, you heard from Lecrae with the single entitled All I Need Is You. Well, coming up, you're going to hear from Anita Wilson with the single entitled You Love Me. Best of all, my love. You're going to hear from Brian Courtney Wilson with the single entitled Worth Fighting For, and from Smokey Norfolk with a single entitled No Greater Love. So keep it tuned here to 1480 KBMS.

0: Cut. Okay, we'll do a retake on this. 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

Well, good morning, Vancouver and Portland. This is Angela. It's almost 5 minutes to eight, and you just heard from Smokey Norfolk with his single entitled No Greater Love. Before that, you heard from Brian Courtney Wilson with the single entitled Worth Fighting For. And then starting out the set, you heard from Anita Wilson with her single entitled You Love Me, Best of My Love. Well, to take you to the top of the hour, you're going to hear from Tamla LeMann with her single entitled Can Only Imagine. And then from 8 to 9 is the Truth Broadcast. So keep it tuned here to 1480 KBMS.

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0: True, an informative, provocative, and spiritually fulfilling radio ministry designed to enlighten the religious and secular communities through a gospel exposition of God's words. Jesus says, "If ye shall know the truth, and the truth shall make you free." John 8, chapter 32nd verse. And now, The Truth, with your host, Reverend Ruth Saunders, founder of It Takes a Village Ministry, and the Reverend Robert L. Manaway, senior pastor of Tabernacle Missionary Baptist Church. And now, The Truth.
1: Greetings. In the name of our Lord and Savior, Jesus the Christ, welcome to The Truth. I'm Reverend Ruth Saunders, here with my co-host, the Reverend Dr. Pastor Robert L. Manaway, Sr., chief servant of the Tabernacle Missionary Baptist Church in Seattle. You hear me speak frequently about the Holy Spirit and the voice of God. I was 39 years old when I was baptized in the Holy Spirit with the spiritual gift of speaking in unknown tongues. My life changed dramatically as God began to speak to me and through me. I prayed every evening. Afterwards, God took me to the scriptures He wanted me to read, and He granted me understanding, either by His Spirit or through others who didn't even know God was using them to teach me. How could I not learn sitting next to the legendary Reverend Dr. Samuel Berry McKinney and the living legend, Reverend Dr. Pastor Robert L. Manaway, Sr.? Before my baptism in the Holy Spirit, I was trying to learn and teach and be successful in the world, in my home, on my job, and in my community. I was successful in those things, but something was still missing. When I was baptized in the Holy Spirit, I realized I was missing the most important relationship in the whole world. I was missing that much-needed close relationship with God, the Holy Spirit, and Jesus Christ, the only begotten Son of God. I encourage you to seek a closer relationship with God in three persons: God the Father, God the Son, and God the Holy Spirit. Today we're returning to our reading and study of the book of Jasher. As we read and study this book, or as we read and study this book, I invite you to consider the world when men of God listened to, adhered to, and spoke the word of God to the people. The people obeyed the word of God, and there was peace in the world. Satan, the devil, is our adversary, and he skillfully uses people to turn them against each other and against God. 1 Peter 5 and 8. As we summarize the first 18 chapters of the book of Jasher, we get a glimpse of the critical times in human history where people listened to the prophets of God, as with Enoch, and lived peacefully for many, many years. However, when the people of God refused to hear the righteous man Noah that God sent to try to save them from destruction, God destroyed the world except for those on the ark Noah built. There are two references to the book of Jasher in the King James Version of the Bible. Joshua 10, verse 13 reads, "Is not this written in the book of Jasher?" And 2 Samuel 18 reads, "Behold, it is written in the book of Jasher." We must always be concerned about the authenticity of all we use as historical facts. We know of instances, even recently, where what we thought was, in fact, truthful historical facts are, in fact, lies and tales told by God knows who. In times like these, We need the Holy Spirit to guide us into all truth. The translator of the book of Jasher writes, "The first step in dealing with the question of authenticity is to simply

supplied with details that are not recorded in the Bible. The book of Jasher settles some discrepancies in ages of certain historical ancestors and adds some details that are not included in the King James Version of the Bible, possibly because at the time of the writings, the material was not available or could not be authenticated, by material at that time. Now for the summary of Jasher, chapters 1 through 18, which we covered previously. Chapter 1, the creation of Adam and Eve, the fall due to original sin, the birth of Cain and Abel. Abel is a keeper of sheep. Cain is a tiller of the soil. The quarrel between the brothers and the result. Cain, the first murderer, cursed God. Chapter 2, Seth is born. People began to multiply and become idolatrous. Third part of the earth, destroyed. Earth cursed and becomes corrupt through the wickedness of men. Canaan, a wise and righteous king, foretells the flood. Enoch is born. Chapter 3. Enoch reigns over the earth. Enoch establishes righteousness upon the earth, and after reigning 240 years, is translated. Jasher 3 verse 38 says, "For he had ascended into heaven." Chapter 4. The people of the earth again become corrupt. So after 240 years of righteousness, people turn to wickedness. Then Noah is born. Hallelujah. Chapter 5. Noah and Methuselah preach repentance for 120 years. Noah builds the ark. The death of Methuselah. Chapter 6. Animals, beasts, and fowls preserved in the ark. Noah and his sons and their wives are shut in. When the floods come, the people want to get in. Noah, 1 year in the ark. Chapter 7. The generations of Noah. The garments of skin made for Adam, stolen by Ham. And they descend to Nimrod, the youngest son of Cush, the son of Ham. Nimrod became the mighty hunter, who became the king of the whole earth and the world's first tyrant after the flood. The birth of Abram. Chapter 8. The wise men of Nimrod, by their divination, foretell the evil that Abram will do to Nimrod's kingdom, and they seek to kill the child. Abram with his mother and nurse are hid in a cave for 10 years. Chapter 9. When 10 years old, Abram goes to Noah and Shem, remains with them for 39 years, and is taught in all the ways of the Lord. The wickedness of Nimrod and his people. They propose to build a tower to heaven and dethrone God. The confusion of tongues. Chapter 10. The descendants of Noah, scattered over the whole earth, build themselves cities. Chapter 11. Nimrod's wicked reign. The idolatry of Terah, Abram's father. When 50 years old, Abram returns to his father's house and discovers his idols, makes a pretext to destroy them. After making savory meat for the gods, Abram takes a hatchet and destroys them, leaving the hatchet in the hands of the larger one, where it is discovered by his father, who was told by Abram that the great God had risen up in anger and destroyed his fellows.
Tyrannus' wrath

betrays Abram to the king, who brings him up before the throne for judgment. Abram warns his father and the king before all the princes of the evils of idolatry. In this chapter, Abram confronts Nimrod. When Abram was 50 years old, he left Noah's house and returned to his father Terah's house. Terah was still steeped in idolatry and still captain of the host of Nimrod. Joshua 11th chapter, verses 13 through 15. Abram argued with his father about his strange gods, verses 26 and 50. Incensed, Terah reported this incident to Nimrod, who sent soldiers to seize Abram. Nimrod, all his princes, and Terah were present when Abram witnessed before them, urging the king to repent of his follies and wickedness, his idolatries, and to serve the, quote, God of the whole universe, who created thee, and whose power it is to kill and keep alive. Joshua 11, verses 54 through 55. He ended his testimony saying, O foolish, simple, and ignorant king, woe unto thee forever. End of scripture, verse 56. End of quote, verse 56. Nimrod was so indignant and full of wrath that he ordered Abram put into prison and then asked his counselors what ought to be done with him. They counseled that Abram would be thrown, or should be thrown, into a flaming furnace and be burned to death. Joshua 12, verse 6. For 3 days and nights, a mighty fire was prepared in the king's furnace, and all the inhabitants of the land stood to see Abram being brought out to be burned. Joshua estimates the crowd at about 900,000. Joshua 12, verses 7 and 8. What happened? Joshua relates, and the Lord loved Abram, and he had compassion over him. And the Lord came down and delivered Abram from the fire, and he was not burned, but all the cords with which they bound him were burned, while Abram remained and walked about in the fire. And Abram walked in the midst of the fire 3 days and three nights, and all the servants of the king saw him walking in the fire. And they came and told the king. And when the king heard their words, his heart fainted, and he would not believe them. And the king rose to go and see it. And he saw Abram walking to and fro in the midst of the fire. Joshua 12, verses 24 through 28. At this time, Abram was 50 years old. Nimrod was son of Cush, the son of Ham. Ham begat Cush probably 2,346 years before Christ, 2 years this side of the flood. If Cush were 250 years of age when he begat Nimrod, then Nimrod would have been born in 2095 B.C. Remember, he was expressly born in Cush's old age, quote, the son of his old age, Joshua 7, verse 23. Thus, he would have been about 30 years younger than Terah, the chief over his host. He would have been approximately 40 years older than Abram. Chapter 12. Abram placed in prison and is condemned after 10 days to be cast into a fiery furnace. His brother Haran, being falsely accused, is condemned to the same fate. As Haran's heart was not right before the Lord, he perished. But Abram is delivered and is brought forth alive.
is presented with many gifts, and the king dreams of Abram and again seeks his life. Abram flees to the house of Noah. Chapter 13. On Abram's account, Terah and all his house with Abram leave Ur-Kasdim to go to the land of Canaan. They tarry in Haran, where the Lord appears to Abram, and upon condition of faithfulness, promises many blessings. Abram, commanded of the Lord, takes his wife and all belonging to him, and goes to the land of Canaan, where the Lord again appears to him, and promises the land of Canaan as an everlasting inheritance. After 15 years, Abram returns to Haran to visit his father, teaches many to walk in the ways of the Lord, again commanded to go to Canaan, where he builds an altar. The Lord renews his covenant with him. Chapter 14. Rakayon's cunning device to make money of the Egyptians. Chapter 15. On account of famine in Canaan, Abram goes to Egypt, tells the people that his wife Sarah is his sister on account of her beauty. Pharaoh desires to take her, but is stopped by an angel of the Lord. The whole truth is made known, and Sarah is restored to Abram with many presents. Abram returns to his home. Trouble between Lot and Abram develop on account of Lot's cattle. Lot removes to Sodom. Chapter 16. 4 kings and 800,000 men war against Sodom and the cities of the plain, and destroy and plunder their people. Abram, hearing that Lot is taken captive, gathers together about 300 men and pursues the kings, retakes the captives, and smites the whole army of the Confederate rings. On his return, Abram meets Adonizedek, king of Jerusalem. The same with Shem. Abram gives tithing of all he had taken to Adonizedek, and is blessed of him. Abram restores to every man his property, which he had retaken in the war, and returns to Hebron. The Lord again appears to Abram and promises to bless him with a numberless posterity. Sarah, being childless, gives Hagar to Abram for a wife and becomes jealous of her, afflicts her. An angel comforts Hagar. Ishmael is born. Chapter 17. The Lord appears to Abram and establishes the covenant of circumcision and calls his name Abraham. And Sarai, S-A-R-A-I, he calls Sarah, S-A-R-A-H. Chapter 18. Abraham entertains 3 angels who eat with him. Sarah is promised a son. The people of Sodom and Gomorrah and of all the cities of the plain become very wicked. This ends our summary of Jasher, chapters 1 through 18. We will begin with chapter 19 next time. Prayer warriors, and all praying with us, let us continue to make Matthew 18th chapter, verses 18 through 20, our guiding scriptures. They read, "Verily I say unto you, whatsoever ye shall bind on earth shall be bound in heaven, and whatsoever ye shall loose on earth shall be loosed in heaven. Again I say unto you, that if 2 of you shall agree on earth as touching anything that they shall ask, it shall be done for them in my Father, which is in heaven. For where 2 or 3 are gathered together in my name, there am I in the midst of them." End of scripture. Right after this selection by Doe, entitled "God is in Control," you will hear the Reverend Dr. Pastor
Robert L. Manaway Sr., with another great exposition of God's Word. Afterwards, you will hear Yolanda Adams sing Through the Storm.

Good morning. God bless you and welcome to the truth for this wonderful Sunday morning. I believe the calendar marks the 14th day of June 2026. And to my wonderful and humble co-host, Reverend Ruth Saunders, God bless you. I was anxious last week, so I forgot to acknowledge the Bennett family. Thank you for making the space available so that the Word of God can be shared with the people of God in this space every Sunday morning. So may the Lord continue to bless your efforts as you intend to bless the body of Christ. To Brother Frank Burrows, our engineer, God bless you. To all of those who work so hard to make the truth happen. To our guests of the day, may the Lord bless and keep you real good. I want to get right to the expositioning of the text. I got happy last week, Reverend Ruth. I hadn't spoke that long in one section on the truth in a long time. Almost 19 minutes on the front part of the conclusion and exposition of the day. So thank y'all so much for tolerating this little country preacher. So I want you to open your Bibles to John chapter 10, verse 1. We'll try to give a bridge from John 9, verse 41, and we'll get started with the day. So in case I talk long, I want to make sure I'm talking exactly about the exposition of the text, because that's the mission of the truth, to present an exposition of the scripture, the gospel of Jesus Christ, and the word of God in his fullness, so that we can hear the truth, know the truth, and live the truth. Once again, to hear the truth, to know the truth, and to live the truth. Observe it, interpret it, and apply it to our daily living. So let us pray. Eternal God, thank you so much for this day and for this privilege of life. Thank you for giving us the opportunity to serve your people. And now as we open the Word of God, help us, oh God, to know the truth so we can hear the truth and we can live the truth. We ask this in Jesus' name. Amen. I want to read the first six verses of the Gospel of John, chapter 10. And I like to read it from, I believe, the NIV version of the Bible. So if you would turn there with me, just choosing to read that translation, just for readability and for those who may have a hard time understanding what the Word of God might be trying to say to us. Here it is from the NIV version. It says, "Verily I tell you, Pharisees, anyone who does not enter the sheep pen by the gate, but climbs in by some other way, is a thief and a robber. And the one who enters by the gate is the shepherd of the sheep. The gatekeeper opens the gate for him, and the sheep listen to his voice. He calls his own sheep by name and leads them out. When he has brought out all of his, he goes on ahead of them, and his sheep follow him because they know his voice. But they would never follow a stranger. In fact, they will run away from him because they do not recognize a stranger's voice." But Jesus used his figurative speech, but the Pharisees did not understand what he was telling them. Flowers fade, grass withers, but the word of our God endures forever. All right. So, Reverend Ruth, having just exposed the Pharisees in the last portion of chapter 9, the Pharisees' spiritual blindness and unrepentant guilt are amplified. So, Jesus immediately launches into a new teaching that directly confronts their leadership failures. And so the transition from chapter 9, verse 41 to John chapter 10, verse 1 is seamless and intentional. That is, the religious leaders who claim to see have proven themselves blind guides. G-U-I-D-E-S. And they have rejected the true shepherd, Jesus himself. And they have cast out one of his sheep, the healed blind man.
So in this context, for those who are sharing with me this morning, Jesus delivers a solemn warning about true and false spiritual leadership using the familiar Old Testament imagery of a shepherd and his sheep. So what follows here now is not a disconnected parable, but it's a direct application of the judgment pronounced at the end of the Gospel of John chapter 9. So what is this wonderful passage about, this ideal of shepherd and sheep? Well, when we read the text, we found out that this is a very, very important part of the scripture. Verse 2 says, "The one who enters by the gate, he is the shepherd of the sheep." You see, he calls the sheep by name. They follow him. They know his name. If a stranger comes into the sheepfold, tries to call them, it says the sheep runs away from him because he's a strange voice. They don't know his voice. So in verse 6, Jesus used the figurative speech of this saying, but the Pharisees did not understand what he was telling them. The sheep pen, this explanation. The sheep pen, first of all, represents the people of Israel, God's flock. You know, Reverend Ruth, and anyone else who may be listening to me this morning, I don't know why God chooses some people. And I would hope and pray that the descendants of Abraham, Israel, Jacob's family would renew their understanding that God didn't choose them because they were better than other people. God didn't choose Israel. He didn't choose Abraham because he was perfect, because he was righteous. It was just God's proclivity to choose him. And so the sheep pen represents the people God chose to be their shepherd. And thank God, through Abraham and through some of the disobedience and other things that the book of Romans teaches us about, the rejection of Jesus Christ and the gospel, etc., etc., we then became participants, not born Jews, but through faith became the children of Abraham as well. So us, the sheep pen, representing not just Israel, but all of us today, but in this story of text of John chapter 10, he is speaking specifically about the people of Israel, the sheep pen. When we look at the gate is the legitimate. It is the God-appointed way. It's the God-appointed way to enter or entry in leadership. And in the broader context of John's gospel, Jesus himself is the gate. We'll see this when we get to verse 7 and verse 9. But as the chapter introduces it, here we are, the pen, the sheep pen, the people of Israel, the gate, the God-appointed way to enter and leadership. You know, Jesus has been saying for a long time, when we get to John 14, verse 6, "I am the way, I am the truth, I'm the life, and no man come to the Father except he come by me," right? There's no other way to the Father except by Jesus Christ. And anyone who tries to tell you that there's another way or there are many ways to God, no. Jesus, Jesus is still the way. It's God's appointed way. So we have the sheep pen, we have the gate, and then the true shepherd. Jesus himself is the true shepherd. He enters properly. He enters properly. He comes from the front, right through the gate. He's not a thief. He ain't got to force his way in, stick, seal his way in, knock nothing down. He comes in properly. Why? Because he knows his sheep intimately by name. This blows me away. But these old shepherds of antiquity, even though they had these flocks, they had this canny ability to know all of their sheep by name. I guess a contemporary application for those of us who are pastors, shepherd, teachers,
that we may want to spend a little time investing ourselves in trying to learn as many names of our sheep as possible. It means something when a pastor calls a member by name. So try to learn their names. And this comes because the shepherd spends time with the sheep, or the sheep spend time with the pastor. We can't learn each other's name if we're hitting and missing. Oh, come on, somebody. I know we have in church. We didn't ask for this, but that's it. Shepherds, pastors got to be willing to hang around the sheep pen, and sheep got to be willing to accept the pastor when he come. And so this ideal of knowing the true shepherd by name, he says, then he's able to lead them. Boy, this is good stuff. Why didn't they teach us this stuff in seminary, Reverend Rue? Shepherding involves, first of all, intimacy with the people you're trying to lead. Know them. And once you know them and they know you, your voice, then you're more apt to have the ability to lead them, but lead them gently. Shepherds of old didn't beat sheep out of the pen. They simply called their names, turned, and began walking. And because of relationship, sheep followed him with his gentle leadership approach. And they recognize his voice and they follow him. So the sheep pen, we got the gate, we got the true shepherd, and then this ideal of thieves and robbers. Wow. This is in verses 1 through 6. This represents false leaders. Thieves and robbers represent false leaders, including the current Pharisees and religious authorities who try again to gain access to God's people through legitimate, or rather illegitimate, means. They want access to God's people. They want to lead. They want to have authority. But they want to do it through illegitimate means. What is that, Pastor Manaway? Well, in the text and in the context of Israel's life with these Pharisees and religious leaders up until this time, this group of individuals, religious leaders, have been using power, tradition, self-righteousness, expulsion, and the outright rejection of the Messiah. Say it one more time. They had been using power, tradition, self-righteousness, exposure, threats of expulsion, and the rejection of the Messiah at this time. And they do not care. Never have, never will. They don't care for the sheep, but they exploit the sheep and they harm the sheep. Now, I don't care whose church you're a member of, and you can say Tabernacle Church, since I have the microphone, none of the members of my church ought to feel like they are exploited or that they've been harmed by their pastor. That's heartbreaking. And any sheep listening to me, no matter where you are, don't subject yourself to any false shepherd who you feel exploited by or you've been harmed by. Do like the scripture say, hear the voice and run. All right. I guess my phone will ring on that one. So the main point of these first six verses, then, I believe, is that Jesus is contrasting true spiritual leadership characterized by relationship. Oh, this is good to me. Let's say it one more time. Here's the main point. Jesus is contrasting true spiritual leadership that is characterized by relationship, sacrificial care, and a recognition by the sheep. The sheep have to be knowing. The sheep have to be familiar with this relationship, characterized by relationship, sacrificial care, and by the sheep. So false leadership, then, is counterwise. False leadership, unlike true leadership, is intrusion, his force, and it's for a lack of true authority. And the healed blind man in the passage of John chapter 9 is
this living example. Wow, Pastor Manaway, because he heard the shepherd's voice. He followed Jesus and was cast out by the false shepherds. You got it? In verse 6, note this. Note that the Pharisees still didn't understand the parable. Their spiritual blindness from chapter 9, verse 41, prevented them from recognizing both the shepherd and the true nature of their own leadership. So the passage sets up one of the most beautiful I am statements in the Gospel of John. I am the gate for the sheep, verse 7, we're going to explore later on. I am the good shepherd, John chapter 10, verse 11. And it continues the theme of division caused by Jesus' coming. And some recognize the shepherd while others reject him. I'm not out of word, just out of time. Be back in a moment with the summation for the day. Grace to you.

God bless you. Reverend Ruth, this has been a good day, and I thank God for you. Look forward to seeing you at church later on. And everybody, go to church. If you got your health and strength, get up from the bed. Enjoy this day that the Lord has gave you, and go and worship God with other believers. So what could we say in summation about these first six verses of the Gospel of John, chapter 10? Well, I believe the passage uses clear Middle Eastern sheepfold illustrations that Jesus' audience would have immediately recognized. Again, this is summation. A sheepfold was a walled closure. It was often a cave or a stone pen where sheep were kept at night for protection from predators and thieves. And there was only one door or one gate into that entry place where the sheep were being kept for the night. And the shepherd or the trusted doorkeeper guarded that one way in. this is so difficult, Reverend Ruth. I want to preach all this. Wow. Just have a shepherd or pastoring seminar. We're supposed to be protecting and guarding the sheep, not harming them. Shepherds had thoroughly intimate relationships with their sheep, and they knew them individually by name, and the sheep recognized their shepherd's unique voice and call. So Jesus spoke this right after the events that took place in the previous chapter, chapter 9. The man healed, his expulsion from the synagogue by the Pharisees and the religious leaders had just proven themselves to be false shepherds by rejecting the Messiah and casting out one of God's sheep. That is so profound. And whenever you get to that point, you understand that something very, very dire is going on. Do you hear what I'm saying? So what can we learn then from this? And what can we take away from this that may be a blessing and a help to each of us? Well, there's one question. What does it mean to enter the sheepfold by the door versus climbing in some other way? Well, here's what Jesus was trying to teach them in the parable. He says, he who does not enter the sheepfold by the door, but climbs up some other way, the same as a thief and a robber. Entering by the door, here it is, and I'll leave you for the day. Entering by the door means coming through the God-appointed legitimate way. Baby, stop trying to save yourself your way. Stop trying to get right your way. Stop trying to fix it your way. And enter in through the God-appointed legitimate way, which is Jesus himself. John 10, verse 7. We're going to get to that in a minute. Climbing in another way, trying to do it another way, represents falsehood. Even in leadership who try to gain influence over God's people through illegitimate means, the religious traditions, the power, the manipulation, the self-promotion without submitting to the will and purpose of God. This passage exposes all of these, that any spiritual leadership that bypasses Jesus as ultimately the Lord and Savior and in any way, shape, form, or fashion. So I say to you this morning, may your hearts and your mind be open, and may the Lord bless and keep you. Until next week, Shalom.

Amen. Hallelujah. Praise God. That last selection is entitled Holy Spirit by the New Jersey Mass Choir. Hallelujah. Praise God for a mighty outpouring of His Holy Spirit upon all flesh. Think how wonderful the world would be if everyone was filled with and moved by the Spirit of Almighty God. Hallelujah, what a mighty God we serve. Many thanks to my co-host, the Reverend Dr. Pastor Robert L. Manaway Sr., to all employees of Chris Bennett Broadcasting Networks, the Seattle Medium Newspaper Group, on-site engineer Frank Barrow, and Portland on-site engineer and gospel announcer Angela Jenkins. And of course, blessings and many thanks to you, our loyal listeners in the Seattle, Tacoma, Portland, and Vancouver areas, and those of you who joined us on the World Wide Web and on the Simple Radio app. By all means, continue to pray. Prayer changes things. Let us pray for ourselves, pray for others, pray for our children, family, friends, our country, our president, our vice president, the world. And don't forget to pray for our enemies. It takes a village. There is much work to be done. The harvest is indeed plentiful, and the laborers truly are few. Mark 11:22 says, have faith in God. Remember, Jesus is alive, and He is only His name call away. Bless someone today.

You've been listening to The Truth with your host, Reverend Robert L. Manaway, Senior Pastor of the Tabernacle Missionary Baptist Church, and Reverend Ruth Saunders, founder of It Takes a Village Ministries. Opinions expressed on this broadcast are the opinions of the host and the guest and do not reflect those of the staff and management of this station.

Well, good morning, Vancouver and Portland. This is Angela. It's 9 o'clock, and it's time for our prayer hour. Our Father, who art in heaven, hallowed be thy name. Thy kingdom come, thy will be done, on earth as it is in heaven. Give us this day our daily bread, and forgive us our trespasses, as we forgive those who trespass against us. And lead us not into temptation, but deliver us from evil. For thine is the kingdom, and the power, and the glory, forever and ever. Amen. And I start off sending out a very special prayer to Earl and Brittany Nicholson and family, Belinda Moore, Shaquayla Floyd, and to her children, to Helen McGee, along with her 3 sons and 7 daughters, Eugene Martin, Joe Rita Martin, and the whole Martin family, Nene Baker, Antoinique, Marnay, Lil Sean, Dominique, the Scholes family, and the Johnson family, and the Browntree family, and the Biggs family, Queenie Samuel, along with Alan, Nate, Nathaniel, Ryan, Alicia, and Paris Wilson. Pastor Sheila Scott, Maurice Scott, Lasheba Scott, Joseph Scott, the Pryor family, and the Jones family, and the Sanders family. Hester Belton, Kathleen Curry and family, Virginia Pumphrey, Debbie Pumphrey, Brian Pumphrey. To the Strickland and Sims families and the families who lost loved ones several years ago in the terrible shooting that took place in El Paso, Texas, Uvalde, Texas, and Dayton, Ohio. Shirley Bain, Patrick Moore, Kim Polk. Jaquisa Seamster, Jaquela Seamster, Malik Seamster, Omar Seamster, to the program and staff at Straight Talk TV, along with their host Anthony Brown, Danny Bostick and family, Walter Leon Harrison family, Deborah Harrison family, Edna Mays and family, Beverly Carter and family, Marilyn Monroe and family, Brenda Davis and family, Wayne Lewis and family, Eldon Jones and family, Larry Chesterfield 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
To Millie Christine Allen's family, which includes Alfredi Sr., Alfredi Jr., Sherika, Michael, Greg Allen, Anthony Jr., and to Anthony Sr., Jeffrey McDavid, Janice Berry, Sharda, Alina, Derek Johnson Allen, Sherika Allen Wilson, Jamila, Kaniko, Asha, Arissa, Kevin, Anthony James Allen Jr., the Shamsuddin family, Rosemary Allen Banks, Robert Johnson, Sharon Bright, and to Thomas Hudson, and again to the whole Allen family. To Mr. Carl King and family, the Plank family, Emily, Debbie, Sarah, David, Charlie, Nicole, Brittany, McKenzie, and Malia, Lynetta Jones and family, Kenetta Bentley and family, Ida Mae Miller and family, Tina Henderson and to her children, Carol Bates, Jennifer Moss of Vancouver, Eddie Hill, Billy Bates, Lewis and Deona Robinson, Inez Davis and family, Nabi Hill and family, James and Mildred Holloman and family, Dorian Rhodes and family, John Earl Huff, Linda Sharp, the Streeter children and the Curry children, the Mullins family, Cleed Bennett and to his son called Christoph, to his friend Robin and her son Cortez, Tariq Taylor, to Shana Turner, Edward and Gwen Atkinson and family, Clarence Doran Jr. and children, Dion, Michael Davis, LaTanya, Quincy, Alexander, and Dornetta, Pastor Clarence Doran Sr. and family, One in Christ Ministries Church family, and to Pastor and First Lady Kay Sylvester White, Marvin J. Patton and family, Linda Waters and to her two sons, Angelo and Calvin Smith, Ali Moss of Vancouver, Christina Austin and family, Harrison Funches and to Sonny McCrae Funches, Judy Jackman's family and to the grandchildren, the Fraser family, Mark Fraser Sr., Yolanda Fraser, Taylor Fraser, Mark Fraser Jr., Julius Fraser and to Nolan Fraser, Joseph Royce Robinson and family, Von Hall, Pastor Lamar D. Hardy Sr. and family, Alamanua Assembly Kojic Church family, Claudine Anderson, Jimmy Patterson and family, Randy Lee and family of Vancouver, Rosalie and family of Beaverton, Elise and Wilson McKinney, Gerald Patrick and family, William and Cassandra James and family, Dorothy James, Mr. and Mrs. Dwight Graves Sr., Julian Graves of California, Nicole Eubanks, Shauna Eddington of Portland, Kamaria, Tyler Wars Jr., Andronique Mercier, Brianna Hales, Reverend Marva Edwards, New Life AME Zion Church family, the Guild

Woman, Lenore and Byron Hammack, Shauna and Bebe, Camilla Dillard, Danny Streeter, Mae Hatchard, Roland and Ryan Coleman, Megan and Paulette Coleman, Keisha Bradwell, St. James Pentecostal Church family, Ella Taylor and family, the Foxworth family, Sisters in Action, Miriam Church of God family, the Bethel family and the Cunningham family, Emily Butler and family, to all the Laidlaw bus drivers in Vancouver and Portland, Napoleon and Earlene Brazil, to Ebony, Sabrina and Camilla Coleman, Carlos Rodriguez Lange Jr. and to Carlos Rodriguez as a third. Deborah Walker and family, Corey Caldwell and family, Marilyn and Mylon Lawrence, the Miracles Club, the Williams family, the Rivers family, the Slater family, and the Kaiser family, the Pumphrey family, special to the children and to the grandchildren, the Young family, Tina Isom, Shard Isom, Robert Isom, John Neal, Sister Laura Howard, Kathy Parker, Elaine Collins and family, Beverly Neal and family, to the Brown family, Minnie, Maddie, Betty, Wanda, and Georgia May, to Maddie's children, Robbie, James, and DeMott, to the Myers family, Doris, Francis, Willie, and Wesley, Geneva Harris, Robert Harris Jr., Corrine Harris, Diane Hill and family, and to the grandchildren, Summer Wesley, Atoy Washington, Trinae Bright, Desiree Washington, Zaria Gordon, Timothy Taylor, and his five babies, Robin McCorvey and family, Gina Rhodes, Barbara Drew, Karen Bennett, Maureen Kelly and family, Nathaniel Wilson, Full Gospel Temple Prayer Church family, Melvina Anderson, Patricia Anderson, Gwen Johnson, Ruth Wilson and family, Ruby Wilson and family, Shelby Davis and family, Odell and Lorraine Graham and family, Sister Tracy and family, Curtis Barry Anderson, Bobby and Jack and Neil, Rhonda Brown of Missouri, James Carr Jr., the Kimmins family, Charlene and Troy Hunt, Charles Sennett Stevens, to his daughter Sky Sennett Stevens, and to his son-in-law Nick, BLT and family, Sadicia Fletcher and family, Keonta Pitch, Jermaine Estrada, the Streeter family, and the Estrada family, the Maid family, Show Christmas and family, Morningstar Baptist Church family, and to Pastor Kenneth Ransford, Kim Stewart, Mitchell Elliott, the Elliott family of Vancouver, Bree, Kimball, Aaron and family, Lamar, Kimberly, Virgil and family, Geraldine and Lamar, Sade Elliott, the Goins family, the Stewart family, Ashley Berry, and to her daughters Zoe and Peyton, Mary Gryson family, Tamira, Alexis Janet, Adolfo Lawrence, Corey Lawrence, Baby Doll, Arante Washington, Nathaniel Irving, Victoria White, Janice Crooms, Angela Crooms, Shemaja Young, Gregory Young, and Demetrius Young of Norcross, Georgia, Vanessa Turner, Jerome Young, Sammy Robinson, Daryl Robinson, Kathleen Robinson, David Robinson Jr., Michael Robinson, Sandra Robinson, Savannah Gramana family, Clavetta Larry, Benny Larry, Richard Larry, Datriana Pantley, Imani Pantley, to all the youth, and to all the graduates, to Angelia Hunter and family, Gerald Gabeev and family, Brenda and Larry Robinson, Jerry and Chris Robinson, Eddie Robinson, Latoria and Larry Robinson, David Jackson Jr., Maddie Young, Connie Roma and family, Rico Roma and family, Eric Stokes and family, Teddy Johnson, Dawson Park apartment residents, the Scott family, Carol Scott and Sons, Nate Charles and Anthony, Lifeline Christian Church family, the Barron family, Maria Simpson, Jerome Olivson and family, Lawrence and Margaret Nealand family, Sergeant Melvin Ray Favors, and thank you for your service, sir, Norman Maxwell, Tony Laverne Davis Fields, the Butler family, and the Hudson family, and the Jones family, and the Smith family, the London family, and the Diver family, Bernice Ferris Fields, Laverne and Ralph Davis, Charlie Young, Antoinette Belgrave, Mary Belgrave and family, Jabari Harris, Howard Jenkins Jr., Prunella Rhodes, Warwick Clark, Quandray Rhodes, Trinell Washington, Quanta Washington, Richard Seamster and the Seamster family, the Cooper family, Martin Rose and family, Fred Fields and family, Beverly Bonner and family, Mary Gibbons and family, Deacon Fred and Shirley Gibbons and the whole Gibbons family, Doris Rose, Fred and Eloise, Patricia Graham, Adrian Day, Kendra Davis, Mike Davis and family, Rose Taylor and family, Claude Jeter, Janelle Brown, Ellen Manley and family, Benita Presley and family, Anita Smith and family, Richard Seamster Sr., Mona Kearney and family, Linda Flambeau, Erica Green, New Testament Church family, Roberta Robinson and family, and to the grandchildren, Isaac Isaiah and Jerome, Joshua Bank Hankins, Denise Paschel, and to Sylvester Paschel III. If you want to get that special person on our prayer list, you may do so by dialing 503-283-1480. That's 503-283-1480.

Well, good morning, Vancouver and Portland. This is Angela. It's almost 20 minutes after 9 on this beautiful Sunday morning. We're doing our prayer hour. And yes, that was Mr. Andre Crouch with his beautiful single entitled, The Promise. The Lord is my shepherd, I shall not be in want. He makes me lie down in green pastures and leads me beside still waters. He revives my soul and guides me along right pathways for his namesake. Though I walk through the valley of the shadow of death, I shall fear no evil, for you are with me. Your rod and your staff, they comfort me. You spread a table before me in the presence of those who trouble me. You have anointed my head with oil, and my cup is running over. Surely your goodness and mercy shall follow me all the days of my life, and I will dwell in the house of the Lord forever. Amen. And that very special prayer I sent out there too. To Marvin Barber, along with the Barber family, and Victor Curry and the Curry family for their loss. And I continue to send out a very special prayer to Priscilla Paschel, Antoinette Watkins, Yolanda Watkins, Cynthia Watkins, Debbie Robinson, Kenesha Webb and family, Jason Robertson family, LaTroy Lockett, Mount Olivet Baptist Church family, the Hayden family, Marcus Taylor, Devin Taylor, Clemmie Daniels and family, Gina Harris, Abiana Harris, Joan Harris, Elijah Harris, Marsha Hayes, Arthur Hayes, Renelda Hayes, the Hayes family, Marion Jones, Gennaro Wilson and to his family, Megan Williams of West Virginia, Gina Six and to their families, to all the cancer survivors, Barbara Evans of Texas, Keith and Jamelle Manning of California, Zena Baptist, Alice Clayton, Kent Clayton, Timothy Clayton, Edward Martin, Eula Harrison and family, Gregory Thompson, Aretha Harrison family, Reverend Renee Blakely and family, Christy Larry and family, John Talbert and family, Ricky Dan and family, Charlie Young and family, Mitchell Crooms, Leon Barfield, Archie Miniweather, Jeanette Bradley, Sheila Still and children, Cassandra Robinson, Onita Jackson of Jonesboro, Louisiana, Jaquetta Nacostas, Jamar Nacostas, Jackie Harris, Clarence Harris, the Edwards family, Deborah Motley and family, Linda Smith of Vancouver, Robert Brown, Jesse Fitz, Demetrius Porter, Alan Bates, Devon Bentley, Jasmine Tate and family, Ilana Gavon and family, Carlin family, Rebecca Miners family, Keith Blacknall and family, Janice Norris and family, Barbara Sargent and family, Shirley and Bill Young, the McCoy family of North Carolina, Terry Williams and family, Nate Jackson and family, the Sloan family, the Pennington family, the Carter family, the Roper family, the Pole family, the Jemerson family, the Caldwell family, Bernice Robinson and family, Eddie Del Ollie, Isabella Sharonda Sharita, Omar Camille, Kenny Jones and family, Community Amy and Zion Church family, and to their pastor, Reverend Joyce M. Smith, Latice Harris, Albert Poole's family, Pastor Don Singleton, Redeeming Grace Baptist Church family, First Lady Peggy Norman, Bethany Baptist Church family, Dr. Johnson, Beatrice Moore, Ergo Wallace and family of Norfolk, Virginia, St. Jude Church family, Sean A. Bizzle of Arizona, Donella Brown, son of Arizona, Vesta Lyles, St. Arbor Lyles, Pastor Lyles and family, Sister Lola Sanders and family, Sister Victory Story and to her daughter, Pastor Weaver and family, Tracy Wells, Taylor Wells and family, Clemisha Lucas, Vincent Morgan, Joyce A. Allen, Joseph E. Allen, Jeremiah J. Allen, Janisha Allen Cross, Jermyn B. Allen, Loving Kindness Community Church family, Garland Ashley and son, Mrs. Thomas O'Carr, William Carr, Michelle Carr, Anthony Brown, Annette Carr and family, Robert Carr, Trudy Carr, Mildred Tarver and family, Anthony Carter, Debbie Taylor, Tony Saunders, Justin Saunders, Kimberly Saunders, Ellis Mullins, Tyrone Carr, Sherry Carr, the Pittman family, and the Gardner family, and the Coleman family, Karen Bo Scott, Harry Mary DeKai Jackson, Lori, Tracy and Cora Smith, Michael and Marcus Dyer, Tariq and Samara Walker, Simone Stroud and children, Marva Stroud, Watasha Stroud, Jermani Scott, Jarrell Scott, Caleb Scott, the Stroud family, the Lofton family, Thomas Moore and family, Reverend Charles McLeod and family, and to the Rainbow Outreach Ministries Church family, the Booker family of Portland, Thurl Davis, Brian Jackson, Mikhail Foster and family,
Harvey L. McDaniel and to his grandchildren, Ronnie Bell of Hillsboro, Monica and Joe Jones, Arnett Walker, Daytron Booker and kids, Carl Smith of Portland, Loretta Smith of California, Ryan Smith of California, Henry Eddington of Texas, the Briggs family, Derek Smith and family of Portland, Caleb Brimmer of Portland, Isaiah Eddington of Portland, Laverne and Janessa Collard and family of California, Prince Scruggs, Star Green, Treasure Green, Nomika Gibson, Melinda Boyd, Charlena Harris, Teresa Dickinson and family, Johnny Smith of California, Darla Smith of California, Trent Daniel and Arnetta Smith of Portland, Barry Wallace, Baby JC, Gloria Campbell Cash and family, Isaac Campbell, Anthony Cash and family, Walker Temple Church family, Bethel Amy Church family, Sheila Props, Virgie Props, Barbara Props, David Props, Deborah Props, Tyrone White, Betty Scott, Sangaya Taylor, Linda Isdor and family, Savannah, Devon, Derek, Madeline, Curtis Wilson Jr. of Spokane, Washington, Francis Crystal Wilson, David Sherman, Maggie Sherman, Daniel Dean, Elizabeth Dean, Kathy Audie, Charlie Vitunas' family, Frank Dean, Mary Dean, Ricky Taylor, Elsie Audie and family, Robin Bolds and family, Gwendolyn, Marcus, Isaac, and Ernest, Clifford Cheney and the family, Rashida West, the Babs family, Joseph Holland family, Leah, Mackenzie, Adrian, and Esther, Nona Burton and family, Edwina, Audrey, and Maria, Dante, Kelsa, Frank, Kelsa, Yvette, and Kevin Ford Sr., and to Kevin Ford Jr., Isaiah Lewis and family, Robert and Leslie Lewis and family, Thomas and Mercedes Cooper, Eileen Greer, Michael Epps and family, Vanessa Davis and family, Shaquan and Annette Epps, Shaquan and Annette Epson family, Charles and Vera Hawkins, Linda Wilkerson and family, Liam Wilkerson and family, Michelle Holloway, Lisa Lawson, Jimmy Rogers, Renee Jackson, Jabari Robinson, Charles Bryant, Marcus Simpson and family, Brenda Simmons and family, Angel and Jerry Johnson and family, Angela Lampkin and family, Johnny Jackson, Lerone Polk the first and family, Lerone Polk the second and family, Lerone Polk the third and family, Jalen McDonald, the guy, the Arthur Reed family, Eugene Kelsa, the DeWeese family, the Hollis family, the Weems family, Gary Snowden, Patricia Phillips, Eddie Lee Phillips, Exie Phillips, the Johnson family, the Staten family, Nate Stokes, Yolanda Harris, Ruth and Allen Stokes, Robert and Laurel Stokes, the Jackson family, the Reems family, Gerald Ferry and to his family, Mae Lewis and to Jada Nicole and John Lee Lewis, Ashley Lewis, Amari Hemlin, Daryl Cameron Thomas, Elazer Wilkerson, Veronica Ross and family, Evan Martin, Emery Martin, Ryan Martin, Summer Martin, Brittany Leland and family, Tania Terry Widow and family, Ronnie Manderson family, Betty Johnson and family, Stella Johnson, the Caesar family and the Broomfield family, the Stewart family and the Zamora family, Jackie Sanderson family, the Forrest family, Betty Hill and family, Tanisha Casey, Shatasa Casey, Triasha Hayes, Anthony Lowen family, Jasmine Lowen family, Rosemary Anderson and family, Anthony Pearson and family, Ralph Richmond and family, the Moore family, the Ware family, Anita Hardy and to her family, Mr. and Mrs. Christopher Bernard Bennett and to their beautiful daughter, Olivia Ann, the Lewis family, the Stone family, the Penny family, Zaire, Abiel, Shaisha, Dominique, Lydia, Daphne, and Devin, Deborah Pumphrey's grandchildren, to the homeless and the victims of domestic violence. Donald Martin, Atrell Pattermore, Rikaya Pattermore, Georgetta Harrison family, Joseph Harris Jr., Thomas Hudson and family, I.C. 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Callier,
Sister Glenn Stokes, Brother Curly Clark, to all the pediatric hospitals, Lester Warren family, the Ellett family, Kevin Johnson, Felix Johnson, to all the active and retired military personnel and to their families, Pastor George Green, Mr. and Mrs. Douglas Holloman, Marcus and Devetta Williams, Marnella Bingham Mosley and family, Oregon Black Museum Committee, Connie Drexton O'Day and family of Portland, Louisiana and Washington, D.C., to Ron and to his daughter Kiki, Ramona and Regina Grone and family, Luther L. Jackson Jr., Charbel Pattermore, Faye Booker, the Busby family and the Allen family, the Oliver family and the Brown family, Byron Watterson's family, Pope Leo XIV, Jason Boatwright, and thank you for your service, sir. New Freedom Assembly Kojic Church family, Ross Thompson Sr., the Crane family, and the Caldwell family of Waco, Texas. James Myrick, Charles Myrick, Rodney Myrick, Vanetta Myrick, Dobby Holloman and the family, Shirley McDonald, Jimmy Ray Evans, Michael Hudson, Brandy Russell, Rhonda and Keith Smith, Joyce Martin and the family, Mr. Jerry Robinson Sr. and the family, the Neal family, the Watts family, Waynette Dotson, Regina McPherson, Project Truth Community Church family, Pastor Marcus Chambray, Pastor Tracy Harrell Jr., and to First Lady Karen and the family, Powerhouse Temple Church family, Sister Randall and the family, Harry Watson, Crystal Brown and the family, LaShawna Tracy McCarthy, Janetta Golden, and to her children, the Chapman family, Kanan Lachey, Cameron Khalil, Brooklyn, Ruthie Bonds, to Lonnie and to Kalani, to Lalita and Maria Lockett, Linnea Smith, Rodney Smith, Betty Smith, Eileena, Bessie Magnum, Lynette, Suzette, Kevin, and Calvin Bryant, Lamar Hosley, The Way Ministries, and to Pastor Damian McPherson, Marilyn and Will Lindsay and family, the Reverend Dr. Alvin Elby, and to the First Lady Linda Elby, and to Greater New Hope Missionary Baptist Church family. 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

Well, good morning, Vancouver and Portland. This is Angela. It's about 24 minutes to 10, and you just heard from Miss Patti LaBelle with her beautiful single entitled Love Never Dies, and that's off of her burning album. Oh God, by whom the meek are guided in judgment, and light rises up in the darkness of the godly. Grant us in all our doubts and uncertainties the grace to ask what thou wouldst have us to do, that the spirit of wisdom may save us from all false choices, and that in thy light we may see light, and in our straight path may not stumble. Through Jesus Christ our Lord. Amen. And I continue to send out a very special prayer to Mary Berry's children and to all of her grandchildren, Mom Brooks and family, Noelle Webb, Timothy Hamilton, Joy Smith, Deacon Jeff England, Darnell Graves, Dwight Graves Jr. and family, Douglas Stokes, Mom Butler, Ruth Tillman, and to her daughters, Doris Curtis, Louisa Young, Gloria Phillips, Barbara Mosley, Joe Mosley, Vernon Walton, Donna and Lee Nugent, Bill Sanders, Corinthia Robbins and family, Patricia Kennan, Joanna Dominic Jones, pastor of New Song Church, Stephen Willis, Joyce Wilson, New Jerusalem Baptist Full Gospel Church family, the Price family, Pastor Virgil and Linda Turner, Clemens Porter, Kelly Singleton, Cleo Simpson and family, the McGuire family, Gloria Kelsey and to her son, Tyler West, Judy and Maisha Webb, Cathedral Praise Church family, Thomas and Linda Garrett, Christ Memorial Kojic Church family, Brenda Coleman and the family, Sister Julia Taylor, Sarcona Sini, Sister Natia Miles, the Eubanks girls and family, Phyllis Gilbert and family, Mrs. Spears' family and the Lambert family, Dante Lawrence and family, Lene Lawrence and family, William Johnson, Julie Houston and family, Norman Curtis, Deacon Jimmy Ross, Donald Graves and family, Devon Graves, Tisha Graves, Fred and Honeybee, Fred Duckett, Bernice Ferris, Peggy Timman, Ladies of Rosemont Court, Lawrence Parker, Judy Mill and family, Bernice Robbins, Donna Goodman and family, Ruth Garberland family, Bess Garrett, Judy Lambert, Gloria Wagner, Yolanda Willis, Jewel Willis, Gail Taylor's family, Grady Ayers, the James family, Margaret Willis, Jerome and Allison Cooey, Josh and Karen Murphy, the Kelly's family, Linda and Clyde, Alana, Daniels Memorial Church family, Jerwina Cornerstone Church family, Margaret Taylor and family, Tamia Harrison family, the Campbell family, Sister Mabel Woods, King J, Greater Mount Gilead Church family, Ruthie Cotton and family, the White family, Ruby Lawrence, Jean and Patrick, Marcus Alexander, Joe Hawkins, Leroy Fleming Sr., Michael and Tammy Johnson, Michael Jr., Donnie McPherson and family, Zetta, Ruth, Lorenzo, Clyde, and Shirley Lewis, Essie Murray, Eugene Seymour, Teresa Seymour, Eugene Seymour Jr., the Poole family, Stephen Johnson Sr., Dana Woods, Ruby White of Thomasville, Alabama, Celebration Tabernacle Church family, Rebecca Ball, Greater Solid Rock Church 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
Rayla Thompson, Renetta Thompson, Elsie Bryden, Sharon Burns and family, Earl Wilkinson family, DeQuinn Hill, Felicia Hanley and family, Miguel White and family, Rory Thompson, Rhonda Thompson, Andrea Thompson, Etrice Bazell and family, Eula Johnson, Dahl Phillips and family, Alfred Lewis and family, James May Anderson, Daryl and Susie Vigil, Cookie Smith, Johnny Archie and family, Langston Walker and family, Lisa Walker and family, Michael Joseph, Lee Thomas, Abdul Hassan, Veronica Johnson, Beverly and Jean Golden, Barbara Riders and to her daughter, Linda Dorn and to her five daughters, Natasha, Rosemary, Melissa, Fanny and Linda, Maz Glover, Michael Burke, Kobe Lewis, Tapia Denton, Carolyn Corson family, Deshaun, Leonard Sequana, Dorothy Dolores, Amir, Miss Chris, Jeanette Russell and family, Jeanette Till and family, Rayshawn Strickland, Cheryl Hollins, Octavian Riley, Terrell Barr, Melvin Tillman, Kirk and Shara Green and family, Keith Green and family, Deacon and Mrs. Moses Ragsdale, Charlie and Lee Scott and family, Wendell and Dorothea Travis, Katie Johnson and family, Linda Carter and family, the Hester family, the Caldwell family, Davisha Gordon and family, the Green family, Beverly Coleman and family, Yvonne Till and family, James Brooks, Princess Churchwell, Katie Williams, Alvis and Debbie Jackson, Sonia Gibson, Ron Brown, Jerry Brown, Alex Gibson, Cherie Brown, Rennell Brown and family, Joseph Brown, Anise Brown, Tara Brown, Tarina Brown, Tina Brown, the Nelson family, Harold Bishop and family, Glenn McClendon and family, Annie Vance and family, members of God in Charge, especially to their founder and director, Linda Johnson, Stephanie Fair, Florida Blake and family, Raymond Paschel and family, Sylvester Paschel Jr. and family, Sheldon Blake and family, Tom Brown and family, the Neighbors family and the Moore family and the Williams family, Brenda Halsey, Andrell Halsey, Maurice Manor, Sister Liz Smith, Deborah Bagley and children, Norman Matthews, Debbie Belgrave and son, the Branch family and the Alderman family, the Ethan family and the Johnson family, Pastor Ethan, to all the service personnel and to their families, Richard Overton, Isaiah Overton, Church, the Living God, Temple 3 Church family, J.B. Brown, Eric Churchwell, Ann Churchwell, to all the students, James Elizabeth Viner, Clarence Louise Diger, Paul and Darlene Mayfield and family, Nancy Gosson family, Joe Seamster and family, Larry and Nicole Fitz, George and Phyllis Seabury, Leroy and Viola Vernon, Pamela Thomas, Daryl Thomas, Ricky Thomas, Kevin Thomas, Deirdre Thompson, Richard Robinson Jr., Nina Johnson, Henry Brown, Barbara Smith, Viola Horsley, Bernice Bishop and family, Stella Johnson and family, Carolyn Sampson and family, to all the backsliders, Linda Seamster and family, Emmanuel and Awita Powell, Maddie Lewis, Vera Lewis, Lakeitha Brown, and Mandisa Brown. You still have a little time. If you want to get that special person on our prayer list, you may do so by dialing 503-283-1480. That's 503-283-1480. And keep it tuned here to 1480 KBMS.

Well, good morning, Vancouver and Portland. This is Angela. It's 10 minutes to 10 on this beautiful Sunday morning. We're doing our prayer hour. And yes, that was Miss Randy Crawford with her beautiful single entitled Shine. That's off of her album entitled Through the Eyes of Love. Lord, make us instruments of your peace. Where there is hatred, let us sow love. Where there is injury, pardon. Where there is discord, union. Where there is doubt, faith. Where there is despair, hope. Where there is darkness, light. Where there is sadness, joy. Grant that we may not so much seek to be consoled as to console, to be understood as to understand, to be loved as to love. For it is in giving that we receive, it is in pardoning that we are pardoned, and it is in dying that we are born to our eternal life. Amen. And I continue to send out a very special prayer to Taisha Brown, Monique Brown, Nye Brown, Brittany, Darren McCoy, Candace Burke, Carla Lewis, Alex Lewis, Tanisha Lewis, Seaman Lewis, Cherie Lewis, Jimmy Lewis, Marilyn Ward, Harold Ward, Sadell Jones, Mother Mary Parker, Alma Jean Henry, Billy Unfield, Joe Buchanan, Patrick Parker, Tony Mason, Emmanuel Temple Church Family, Vancouver Avenue First Baptist Church Family, Micah Turner, Heidi Turner, Gil Turner, Lavoy Glasson Family, Sade Bauman, and to her son Tyson, her daughter Lexi, her husband Phil, her brother Andre, her mother Danita, and her father Stephen, Marita Jenkins, the Bennett family, Malika Duckett, Amiko Duckett, Tamia Duckett, Larry Riggins' family, Kendra Riggins, Anna Marie Williamson family, Aaron Peterson and family, Reginald Peterson and family, the Haley family, the Newell family, Mr. and Mrs. Al McConnell Jr., Ronnie Blocker and family, Kim and Dupree, Angel Larkins, CJ Larkins, Leslie Larkins, Amon Larkins, India Ramsey, Helen Burton and family, Malcolm and April Harper, Sylvester Staples Jr., Dorothy Jones' family, Kevin Tucker, Paris Hart, Thompson, Etheridge Mason, Leslie Pabasco, and members of First Family Zion Church, William Lewis, Andy Lewis, Malcolm Noble, Taylor Ward, Chevelle Mays, Annette Jones, Twinette Jones, Leo Batchelor, Anna Lee Unfield, Deanna Parker, Deacon Johnny Ray Parker, Danette Lambert Parker, Nancy Parker Evans, to the Highland Church family, Deacon Victor Foster and family, Sister Olivia, Nona and family, Mark and family, Sandra and family, Maggie and family, Martha and family, Sam Jr., Francine, to all the grandkids, to the Gatterson Pond families, to Kyla and family, Lanisha Williams and family, Byron Peterson and family, Derek Hunter, Daniel Williams, LaFrieda Rames' family, Benjamin Mullins, Flora Peterson, Ark of Safety Church family, Columbia River inmates, the Ron Jones family, Rose Knight, Margaret Harkness, Tyrone Pittman, James Rogers, Mike and Michelle Peterson, Carol Buckman, Glenn Ross, LaRon Allen, to all the firefighters and to their families, Nikki Scott, Maurice and Shaquille Gatewood, Ronald Scott, Sam Thompson, Rolanda Thompson, Laverne Thompson and family, Ophelia Phillips and family, Yvonne Stout and family, Mikhail Williams and family, Jerry Anderson, Kathy and Ronald Davis, Nathaniel Franklin, Lorinda Fleming, the Monk family, Jimmy Smith and family, Malachi Fitz, Vivian Gray, Lizetta Thompson, Ida Beavers, Robert Boyd, Clara, Daryl, and Maurice, Marlene Holliday, Gene and Wilson Jones, Allison and Anthony Johnson, Marcus and Manny Lachey, William T. Russell Jr. and family, Kathy Russell and family, Angela Russell and to her daughters, Eddie Strickland Jr., Curtis Huff Jr., Curtis Bard, Leola Bard, Glory Richards, Brandy Alexander, Cuba Alexander Jr., Cupid Alexander Sr., Lonnie Foster and family, Betty Key and family, Kansas City residents, Tyrone Pittman, Gary Davidson family, Doretha Nakisa Jones, Shyla Mosley, Maurice Scott, Thelma Scott, Walter Dean, Robert Hicks, my dear son RJ Allen, to Carrie Ann, Nicole Safari, Bobby Marley, Milo, and to Anne Marie, Fatea Allen, Ryan Bozeman, Gail Chapman, Takaya and Kenya Johnson, William Grant, John Hill, Katie Haynes, Officer Coates and family, Doris Fair, Dariah Miller, Sylvester Paschel, Rocky Paschel, Shirley Paschel, Reverend Dante Paschel and family, Tyree Blake, Teresa Halsley, Crystal Chanel, Eric and Angel Williams, Ruth Collier, Ricky Patterson Jr., Pearl Smith, Emily Harris and family, Debbie Patterson, Janice Nelson and family, Loretta Smith and family, Missionary Joe's Colbert and family, Elder and Sister Kevin Taylor, the Williams family, the Wentworth family, Janice Warren, Lisa Sales and family, Sister Janice Williams and family, Mrs. Rose Flint, Eddie Hillman, 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family,
Doris Jesse and the family, L.J. Harvey and the family, Mary Brown, Doris Owens, Shonda Douglas and her son Charles, Charles and Francis White of Gary, Indiana, Cherise White of Gary, Indiana, Gloria and Erskine Baden, Lynn Tichelle Baden, Lorna Baden and family, Essie Morphison family, Pastor W.G. Hardy's family, Tiffany Braxton, Rodney Braxton, Angela Johnson, Alvin Johnson Jr., Alea Johnson, Alexander Johnson, Porter Miller, Dolores Gardner and family, Evelyn Jones and the family, Betty Keener and the family, Shaquille Duckett, Kathy Duckett, Buttons Duckett, Amanda English, Nina Taylor, Angel Robinson, Kathy Miniweather and the family, Burrell and Janet Reed and the family, James and Shirley Barfield and the family, Roy Jackson, Sister Wilson and the family, Sister Washington and the family, Yusuf Armstrong and the family, Flora Caldwell and the family, Denise Sales and the family, Sherdine Davis, Tanya Williams and family, Sharon Teal and family, Robert Larry and family, Ruth Sampson and family, Jean Bredow, Dwayne and Reverend Regina Williams and family, Cece and her mom Denise and her sister Tiara, Alicia Harvey, L.G. Harvey III, John Ashford, Maggie Miller and family, Joanne Livingston and family, James and Arthur Neal, Charles Smith, Timothy Smith, Bishop and Sister Irving, and Pastor R. Gim. Yetta Patton and family, Bill and Kathy Kendricks and family, Sylvester Manning III, Sandra Duckett, Freeze Duckett, Sonia Duckett, Jerry Duckett, Jimmy Duckett III, Coretta Duckett, Shanice Duckett, Randy Duckett Jr., Randy Duckett Sr., Gary Bradley and son, Sheila Steele, the Jenkins family, Gloria Black and family, Dee Baker and family, Beatrice Ward, Arthur Ward, Bill Ward, Vernon Lee Ward, Emma Russell, Queen Ward, the Backers family, Greater St. Stephen's Baptist Church family, Jawan Bennett and his sons Jalen and Jordan, the Tart family, Louise Anderson, the Branch, the Tart family, Louise Anderson, the Smooth family, Mr. and Mrs. Marshall Haskins, Brother Eric Hilton, Brother Alan Hurt, the Stevens family of Vancouver, Glory McWilliams Brown and family, Pastor Randy Weston family, Ruby Woods and family, Pastor Johnny Packham family, Northwest Community Fellowship Church family, Patricia Porter, Jerome Porter, Stephen Porter, Gwen Porter, David Reaganson family, Michael Darby and family, Joel Nichols, Darlene Peterson and family, Ladaria Martin, Christopher Lewis Jr., Gertrude Chambers, Billie Jean Allen and family, Johnny Mae Robinson, Mark Oakley, Robert and Heather McDonald, LeBrown family, Kenny Riley and family, Terrell Horsley and family, Barbara Wade, the Williams family of Vancouver, the Foster family of St. Paul Kojic, Mabel Harris to all the brothers and sisters in prison, Kim Smith, Cherie Bailey, Mary Moy, Nicole Jefferson family, Will Lindsay, Tony Rochelle, Brother Quentin Lewis, Livingstone Church of God and Christ Church family, the Norman family of Portland, A.J. Preston, the Bolton family, the Proby family, Jesse Porter, Harold Porter, Amy Riggins, Kimberly Riggins and family, Ivory Nichols, Demetria Peterson and family, Dariana Martin, Diallo Chambers, Richard Chambers Jr. and the family, Willie and Nina Story, Eddie Robinson, Irving Lambert, Willie Tucker, Terrence and Pamela Tucker, Rosa Watson and family, the Pennington family, Michael McDonald and family, James Williams, the Strong family, the Jackson family of Daniel Memorial, Bishop Wright, the Reverend Robert F. Kemp, Myra McDonald, David Curtis and family, Mary Lewis, Art Moy, Deborah Lindsay, and to Benny Banks. And I'm going to leave you with Marvin Dexter Moore with his single entitled Right There For You. So keep it tuned here to 1480 KBMS.

Well, good morning, Vancouver and Portland. This is Angela. It's 10 minutes after 10 on this beautiful Sunday morning. And you just heard back-to-back singles from BB and CC Winans. You just heard the single entitled Lost Without You, and then Start Not the Set. You heard the other single you heard by them is entitled Celebrate New Life. And coming up, you're going to hear from James Fortune and FIYA with their single entitled Live Through It. You're going to hear from Mally Music with their single entitled Believe, and from Kiara Sheard with their single entitled Only You. So keep it tuned here. 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
1: No, this will not be.

Well, good morning, Vancouver and Portland. This is Angela. It's about 24 minutes after 10, and you just heard from Kiara Sherrod with the single entitled Second Wind. Before that, you heard from Mally Music with their single entitled I Believe. And then starting off the set, you heard from James Fortune along with FIYA with the single entitled Live Through It. Well, coming up, you're going to hear from Tasha Page Lockett with her single entitled We're Here Right Now. You're going to hear from Jay Moss with a single entitled Light On, and from Fred Hammond with a single entitled We'll Lift Him Up. So keep it tuned here to 1480 KBMS.

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Well, good morning, Vancouver and Portland. This is Angela. It's 20 minutes to 11, and you just heard from Fred Hammond with a single entitled I Will Lift Him Up. Before that, you heard from Jay Moss with his single entitled All Right On. And starting off the set, you heard from Tasha Page Lockhart with her single entitled Here Right Now. Well, coming up, you're going to hear from Ty Trevitt with the single entitled He Turned It. You're going to hear from J.J. Harrison and Youthful Praise with the single entitled It Pushed Me. And from Jason Nelson with the single entitled Dominion. So, keep it tuned here to 1480 KBMS.

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0: Oh my goodness, is that the shrimp po' boy? Man, look at that chocolate chip cake. Man, I need to get over to Postshine's at 8139 North Denver right now because this food looks delicious. Or call if you'd like, 503-978-9000. And don't miss it. You'll be sorry.

Well, good morning, Vancouver and Portland. This is Angela. It's about 4 minutes to 11, and you just heard from Jason Nelson with his single entitled Dominion. Before that, you heard from J.J. Harrison along with Youthful Praise with this single, with the single entitled It Pushed Me. And then on Starting Out the Set, you heard from Ty Trebbit with the single entitled He Turned It. Well, coming up, you're going to hear from William McDowell. You're going to hear from Marvin Sapp and William Murphy. So, keep it tuned here to 1480 KBMS.

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Come and experience the message Sunday mornings at New Freedom Assembly Church of God in Christ, 936 Northeast Beach, where Lamar D. Hardy Sr. is pastor. For more information, you can call the church office at 503-284-0854. That's 503-284-0854.

0: for grace, for I need somebody to prophesy with your body language. Just say, what you say? God is leaning in my direction. Don't prophesy. I said he's leaning. In whose direction?
1: In my direction.
0: Come on, you ain't no me to say it. You gotta say.

Well, good morning, Vancouver and Portland. This is Angela. So I'm 16 minutes after 11. And you just heard from Mr. William Murphy with his single entitled It's Working. Before that, you heard from Marvin Sapp with his single entitled Deeper. And then starting out the set, you heard from William McDowell with a single entitled Can't Live Without You. Well, coming up, you're going to hear from Ricky Dillard and New G with their single entitled Amazing, from Vashawn Mitchell with the single entitled God, My God, and from Tasha Cobbs with her single entitled For Your Glory. So, keep it tuned here to 1480 KBMS.

peace if where you are. Joy is where.

Well, good morning, Vancouver and Portland. This is Angela. It's 29 minutes to 12, and you just heard from Tasha Cobbs with her single entitled For Your Glory. Before that, you heard from Vashawn Mitchell with his single entitled God, My God. And then starting off the set, you heard from Ricky Dillard along with New G with a single entitled Amazing. Well, coming up, you're going to hear from Donald Lawrence with his single entitled Best for Last. You're going to hear from Israel Hutton with a single entitled Come As You Are, and from Hezekiah Walker with a single entitled I Feel Your Spirit. So keep it tuned here to 1480 KBMS.

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Well, good morning, Vancouver and Portland. This is Angela. It's 10 minutes to 12, and you just heard from Hezekiah Walker with a single titled, I Feel Your Spirit. Before that, you heard from Israel Hutton, along with Donnie McClurkin and Marvin Sapp with the single entitled, Come As You Are, and then starting off the set, you heard from Donna Lawrence and Yolanda Adams with a single entitled Best for Last. Well, to take you to the top of the hour, you're going to hear from Kirk Whalum, along with Jonathan Butler with a single entitled Falling in Love with Jesus. So, keep it tuned here to 1480 KBMS.

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Hallelujah. 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Falling in love with Jesus. Glory be to God.

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Father, we give you praise tonight in Jesus' name. Thank you, Lord.

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That means he makes me win. So that means

little bit hot out there. And you just heard from Beverly Crawford with her single entitled Sweeping Through the City. Before that, you heard from Kirk Carr and the Kirk Carr Singers with their single entitled We've Got to Put Jesus Back. And then starting off the set, you heard from Donnie McClurkin along with Ty Trebek with the single entitled We Are Victorious. Well, coming up, you're going to hear from the Singletons with their singles entitled Hallelujah, and Let's Bring Him In. And both these singles can be found on their self-entitled album. So keep it tuned here to 1480 KBMS.

Well, good afternoon, Vancouver and Portland. This is Angela. It's 25 minutes after 12, and you just heard from the Singletons with their single entitled Let's Bring Him In. And then starting off the set, you heard another single by them entitled Hallelujah. And both these singles can be found on their album entitled Pour Out Your Holy Spirit. That's the name of their album. Well, it's getting that close time for me to be signing out. And I will be signing out a little bit early on today because of the hot weather. But as always, before I do, I want to thank you, my listeners, for being here with me throughout the morning and part of the afternoon. It's always a blessing. I hope you're having a blessed day despite the heat out there. But again, I want you to have a blessed day, a blessed week. Stay safe. Stay cool. And as always, I will return next Sunday to continue bringing God's praise. And when I officially sign off, we'll be joining our sister station in Seattle as we continue this afternoon bringing God's praise. And again, thank you for being here with me throughout the morning and part of the afternoon. It's always a blessing. And you're going to hear from Mr. John P. Key, along with New Life, with their single entitled Life in Favor. Boyz II Men with the single title I Will Get There, and from Todd Rashawn with the single title Jubilant Praise. And again, thank you for being here with me throughout the morning and part of the afternoon. It's always a blessing. Have a blessed day. Have a blessed week. Stay safe. Stay cool. And as always, I will return next Sunday. But in the meantime, keep it tuned here to 1480 KBMS.

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0: Every hand ought to go up in here.
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0: 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And what he did for me on Calvary is more than enough. Come on, everybody, say it.
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Thank you so much.

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